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I'm Mark. Another work day done. Only one more work day left this week, and then the weekend is here. Hooray!

Cruise FM, I'm Mark. This always makes me sad. Tuesday of this week was Tax Freedom Day here in Canada. So we will now, as of Tuesday, start earning money for ourselves for the first part of the year. That was for the government. Now it's all for us. In June? Kidding me? One day it's going to be December 28th. Yeah, baby, the next few days here of the year, all

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Music on the way from The Police, Matthew Good Band, Aerosmith, Foo Fighters, The Beatles, and a bunch of others. First, it's Harlequin, Thinking of You.

FM. The Riders open up their season on Saturday in Regina at Mosaic Stadium, 5 o'clock game time. The BC Lions in town. It's the 2025 championship celebration game, unveiling the Grey Cup championship banner from last year. And it's tailgating season two. I'm interested to see how that goes. If you don't have tickets yet, you want to make the trip to Regina for the game, riderville.com to snag some.

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I'm Mark. Sometimes kids do things and you're like, what were you thinking? So yesterday, I'm sitting in my youngest kid's room feeding him a bottle, and my other kid, Niall, is in the bathroom and he's washing his hands. Good work, right? And then all of a sudden, I hear kind of a loud noise. And I think, what was that? I thought maybe he had fallen off his stool or something like that. But then he walks into the room where I am, and he's holding our hand towel holder in his hand. Ripped it right out of the wall. I said, buddy, what happened? What did he do? He tried hanging off it like a jungle gym. Oh, dude! Although, in fairness, it does kind of look like that, so I'll give him a pass.

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Whether we want to admit it or not, a large majority of us are addicted or borderline addicted to our phones. A recent survey found 1 in 10 adults have missed a once-in-a-lifetime moment because they were too busy scrolling on their phone, which that's really sad, right? And whether it's, you know, a winning goal that you missed, which I wish I would have been scrolling when the Americans scored the game-winning goal at the Olympics, but I wasn't. The exchanging of rings, which that's crazy to be scrolling your phone when you're at a wedding and they're about to exchange the rings. Why are you doing that? And then candles being blown out during birthdays. I hope people aren't scrolling when it's, especially a first birthday. That's a big one. You

don't want to miss that. I found this interesting. 52% of people have been so distracted by their phone, they've had to rewind a film or missed what was happening in the plot entirely. I mean, hand up, I've done that before, where I'll look up and, oh my God, what happened? Rewind a little bit. And then somehow you got back into your phone and missed it again. And, oh God, what did I do? I do that actually with books, but it's not like I'm even scrolling anything. This is why I don't read, because I'll have a book cracked open. I'll read two pages and then question myself, what did I just read? I don't know, because all I was thinking about was how tall is Muggsy Bogues?

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Spurs. The Knicks now lead the series 3-1. Game five goes Saturday at 6:30, and that is in San Antonio. Either way, if the Knicks win, New York City is going to be just utter chaos.

This is a second child problem. So I was just texting with my wife about our second kid's first birthday, which is coming up next month. And I said to her, it's the 23rd, right? Because I wasn't 100% sure. I know Niall's birthday, October 27th, the second, Kip, I think. But to be fair, a C-section was scheduled, I think, July 24th, and then he was born July 23rd. I think that's why I do get mixed up. I have tattoos of their birth years on my body, but I probably should get their actual birth dates so I don't forget or don't, you know, second guess myself. I can't imagine if this is the case with a second kid, I can't imagine like a fifth kid. Probably don't even know their name. Yeah, you come over here.

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UFC Freedom 250 is coming up this Sunday. It is the UFC event that is going to be held on the South Lawn of the White House in Washington, D.C. So American. Have you seen pictures of the setup? It's something else seeing that in front of the White House. So yeah, it's going to be a big event, and it's part of the U.S.'s 250th birthday. And you know that it's just going to be so patriotic, it's going to make you want to throw up. And by saying that, it's also going to look like the American flag just threw up everywhere at this event. You know that they're going to play a lot of American songs like this one. I gotta be willing to bet a lot of money that song is gonna play. Maybe this one too. Brought to you courtesy of the red, white, and blue. It's gonna be quite the spectacle.

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I just saw a video of Kevin O'Leary, and he's wearing two watches. I always wondered, why does he wear two watches? Well, he wears two watches primarily to track multiple time zones simultaneously and avoid calling his international teams at inconvenient hours. So his left wrist always set to his local time zone, his right one set to the time zone of the city where his main business calls or colleagues are located. Does anyone want to tell him that he can do that on his cell phone so he doesn't have to wear two watches and look like a dork?

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2: This collective soul hit took inspiration from a few places. A 1995 fallout with their manager at the time destroyed the band financially. They parted ways because the band felt they were being taken advantage of, and that birthed the line, "All Your Weight, It Falls on Me." This hit was from their fourth studio album, 1999's Dosage, the one with the girl with the mouthful of bees on the album cover. Still gross. But after all this, the song title came from its epic guitar soloist, rhythm guitarist Mike Rowland felt the riff was heavy. So that's what they called the song. Sometimes it's just that easy. Here's Collective Soul and Heavy on Big Shiny 90s.

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Patrick Renna, who plays Ham Porter in The Sandlot, is going to be reuniting with some of his cast members from The Sandlot in a new show called Dugout Dads. And on top of some of the cast members from that movie, Danielle Fishel from Boy Meets World is going to play Patrick Renna's wife. And here's what it says. Although Dugout Dads features many Sandlot stars, all of its characters are original and unrelated to The Sandlot. Okay, so they're just playing different characters, but it is a baseball show. And the show follows an idealistic dad, played by Patrick Renna, who volunteers to coach his kid's Little League baseball team. He soon discovers that the most unruly players on the field aren't the 10-year-olds. They're the other coaches, parents, and sometimes himself. Sounds good, right? It sounds accurate. Parents are crazy when it comes to sports. And so a release date hasn't been announced, although it sounds like it's going to be coming out later on this year. I don't see where it's going to be streaming, but it's likely going to be streaming on, you know, Netflix, Crave, Paramount Plus, Disney. The list goes on and on. There are so many. Hopefully, you don't have to subscribe to a new one in order to watch this.

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Cruise FM, I'm Mark. Has your hair started to go gray or is it still got all its color? I noticed recently that my sideburns are starting to get a little bit of gray. I was a little concerned, but then I thought, look at George Clooney. So I'm just going to embrace it. Call me Clooney, please.

This kid could be an absolute legend. Evan is his name. And back in 2020, in his high school yearbook, a bunch of kids were writing, you know, different things about their academic achievements and whatnot. And he wrote just one thing. This was, again, remember, back in 2020, in his yearbook, he wrote, Knicks in six, 2026 NBA Finals. That is insane. The Knicks are in the NBA Finals. They're up 3-1 right now. So Game 5 is on Saturday in San Antonio. And then Game 6 would head back to New York on Tuesday. So the Knicks could win it in 6. And again, this kid would just be an absolute legend. I wish I could say that my grade 12 yearbook thing came true. But it did not. I said that after school I was going to become a surfer and live somewhere exotic. Far from it.

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1: Rumors spreading round in that Texas town. 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

0: 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I'm Dave Thomas, voice of the Saskatchewan Rough Riders. 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

80s, 90s, and sometimes 2000s, 70s, maybe some odd 60s here and there. Look, if it's great, we play it. 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

0: From the SaskToday.ca newsroom, this is Cruise News.
1: Saskatoon commuters and Eastside residents will have to exercise a little more patience. The city says the water main replacement project along Acadia Drive is taking longer than anticipated. While water pressure has been fully restored, roadway restoration and paving are still underway. Officials now expect the work to be wrapped up during the week of June 16th. Until then, expect continued dust, noise, and crews on site daily from 7 a.m. to 10 p.m. As summer construction season ramps up across Saskatchewan, provincial and municipal officials are issuing a stark reminder for motorists to respect the zone and slow down. Data from SGI reveals that the work zone collisions average 190 per year, resulting in an average of 38 injuries and one death. Highways Minister Kim Gardner emphasized that unsafe behaviors such as driving around barricades continue to put workers and motorists at risk. Drivers are reminded to obey all posted signs and reduce speed when passing workers or emergency vehicles with flashing lights, or face significant fines and license demerits. And seeding across Saskatchewan is nearing completion despite the recent stormy weather. The latest provincial crop report shows that 93% of this year's crop is in the ground, up from 80% last week, but slightly behind the five-year average. While recent storms brought up to 160 millimeters of rain, improving topsoil moisture, they also triggered localized flooding, hail, and wind damage. However, provincial officials expect many of the affected crops will recover well, and producers are now being encouraged to assess field damage on a case-by-case basis. As always, get all the latest local news at SaskToday.ca.
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2: Good morning, I'm Dave Thomas. One more sleep until the Saskatchewan Roughriders open the 2026 season at home to the BC Lions. For linebacker Josh Woods, it'll be a full circle moment as the 28-year-old has spent the last five seasons with the Lions. So it may stand to reason that he would know better than anyone else how to stop BC quarterback and reigning CFL Most Outstanding Player Nathan Rourke.
3: He's a dynamic playmaker. He's Kid Canada, you know, trying to be the face of the league. He's dynamic, can run the ball, throw the ball, can do pretty much everything. It's going to take all 12 of us to stop him.
2: Kickoff tomorrow is at 5. On the field last night, week 2 in the CFL Open, and Bo Levi Mitchell threw a pair of touchdown passes to Keandre Smith as the Hamilton Tiger Cats spoiled the Winnipeg Blue Bombers home opener with a 37-27 victory. Week 2 continues tonight with Montreal home to Toronto. On a different field, the Regina Red Sox were able to beat Mother Nature and the league-leading Saskatoon Berries. The Red Sox built a 5-2 lead after three innings and then held on for an 8-6 win over Saskatoon last night. Meantime, Moose Jaw and Weyburn were rained out. To hockey, where Andrei Svechnikov scored twice and Sebastian Aho added a second-period goal in Carolina's 4-2 Game 5 win over Vegas last night. The Hurricanes now lead the series 3-2 and can win the Stanley Cup in Vegas on Sunday. And the day has arrived. Canada will play its first-ever FIFA World Cup game on home soil this afternoon when it takes on Bosnia-Herzegovina at Toronto Stadium. Captain Alfonso Davies was ruled out for today's game due to a hamstring injury that he's still recovering from. Meanwhile, defender Moise Bombido will be available. Canada has never played Bosnia-Herzegovina in international play. And that's your sports. Get the latest on your team delivered right to your phone with the Sports Cage Insider Report. 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
1: All right, taking a look at your weekend weather to kick things off today. Not going to be the warmest day, and it will be a touch windy too, only about 15 for a high today. Tonight dropping down to about 8 and another chance of rain overnight. The rest of the weekend, though, looks pretty decent. Tomorrow up to about 20, mix of sun and cloud. Sunday, we're looking at about 25 in the sunshine. And for Monday, 24 degrees. Saskatoon right now at 10.
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0: 96.3 Cruise FM. Good morning. It's Friday. Stacy and Joel, we are very excited for tomorrow, which happens to be the home opener for the Riders. They had a bye week, their very first week of the season. First of all, they had that preseason game in Saskatoon on May 23rd, which was fantastic because we handed it to the Bombers, so that was fun. And then once the season started, they did start with that bye week. So now, finally, Saturday is the home opener, and we're giving away another pair of tickets. We want you to be there so you can take part in, photos with the Grey Cup. They're going to be raising the championship banner as well. A ton of family zone activities, like backyard games and stuff that you can play. The new Coors Light Tailgate, which is right next to Riderland Park, which is now the official name of all the festivities.
1: Yeah, it is frustrating that the games previously, like, you just feel like you just have the game when you go out to it, and now with all the tailgating,
0: There's so much stuff. And it's
1: very
0: the first...
1: It's a whole day event now, which is awesome.
0: Yeah, and this is the first chance that we have at tailgating, so let's not blow it, everyone. Please be nice.
1: Yes.
0: Also, too, for the 5 p.m. kickoff, the Canadian Armed Forces are flying over. I don't know if it's the snowbirds. It just says the armed forces. So maybe some jets.
1: Right.
0: Which makes everything cooler.
1: Hang gliders.
0: I don't know.
1: 90-year-old helicopters.
0: A couple helicopters chopping over.
1: Yeah.
0: So, in addition to all that fun stuff, obviously, we're giving those tickets away. And today's keyword is a bunch of them crammed together. Listen carefully. I like gray cups and I cannot lie. All one word.
1: That's fun.
0: Ladies and gentlemen, why not?
1: What could go wrong with this one?
0: What could go wrong? I feel like I should spell cannot for people. It's got two N's, okay?
1: Yeah.
0: C-A-N-N-O-T. I like gray cups and I cannot lie. All one word.
1: It's a Sir Mix-a-Lot parody,
0: yeah.
1: In case you've never
0: like
1: heard the song.
0: I like big butts and I cannot lie. You other brothers can't deny when a girl... I could continue, but I won't.
1: Yeah, I would like you to do it with the gray cup and make every line about football. Can you do that?
0: I like gray cups and I cannot lie.
1: All you other brothers
0: can't... players can't deny when a team walks in with a big gray cup... and a fancy ring in your face, you get sprung. Okay, there we go. You're welcome.
1: Wow, really good.
0: Thanks.

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0: 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Good morning. Happy Friday, Stacey. Happy Friday.
1: Thanks, Joel.
0: Happy day of the week to you, a listener, as well. If you want to get in on those Rough Rider tickets for the home opener tomorrow, text I like gray cups and I cannot lie to 938-0963 and we'll enter you into the draw. We're going to give those away a little later this morning. Big week in Saskatchewan for water. The river is flowing like crazy and it's very high. And along with that surge of water coming in from Alberta, they had to open up the Gardner Dam spillway for the first time in 6 years.
2: Yeah, I saw it pop up on my Instagram. I shared it on my Instagram, Stacey Cooper, by the way, if you want to go and follow me for the heck of it. It's interesting because I've never actually seen the water coming out of there before. It was not as much as I thought. I don't know.
0: I wanted to see it gushing.
2: Yeah, right? I've seen dams open before and you're like, holy crap, this is big.
0: Yeah.
2: And this is obviously like, you know, it was more of like a trickle, I would like to say.
0: Uh-huh.
2: Which is a little disappointing, yeah. I'm not going
0: to
2: lie.
0: I know. It wasn't as much as I was hoping for either. I would love to be there for something like this, though, when they open it up and the water comes rushing out.
2: Yeah.
0: That's what I was looking for in the videos. And I didn't see one where the spillway went from being not open to open, and you got to watch the water coming through.
2: They shared the video like halfway through. It's
0: yeah.
2: Like, oh, it's running. Okay, but what about the first drop that came out? I want to see it from the start.
0: I know. I hear it, see it, watch all of it.
2: Or like a big countdown where it's like 5, 4, and then the water comes out. That would have been nice.
0: You know, they could have made this a ticketed event too. They could have had a ribbon cutting, right? They could have had Scott Moe come out and cut the ribbon.
2: A pool noodle cutting.
0: Then they could have Nickelback come and play a few songs right on top of the dam.
2: I mean, that would have been pretty cool.
0: Right.
2: You know who's happy about this is the Prairie Lily.
0: Yeah.
2: Because they're going to be able, and even just residents of Saskatoon being able to enjoy the river.
0: I just worry when the water starts to subside and they're trying to close the floodgates. I've heard that's really a challenge, closing those things.

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2: Hi, I'm Martin Olchus, your SAS Today reporter. 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

0: 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If you are a Keurig drinker, if you have the pods, if you have the machines, you still have a bit more time to get in on their class action. Joel, are you in? You love a good class action lawsuit.
1: You know,
0: lawsuit.
1: I don't have receipts to prove. I do love a good class action lawsuit. I love when you can get just an e-transfer from some random.
0: For almost nothing.
1: Just what something that has nothing to do with you, too. I love getting in on those ones, the more far removed. I've never had, I don't think I've even drank a Keurig. No, that's not true. In a hotel one time. They had the Keurig in there, and I used to.
0: See, this is the thing. Usually it's like, oh, I walked by a Keurig at the store. Does that mean that I can? My sister's boyfriend's ex-wife's daughter's boss has one. Does that mean I'm eligible? No, you have to have receipts for this one. You have to, like, show proof that you actually
1: No, you don't have to. I'm just looking at it here. Without proof of purchase, you can receive a huge amount. So it's, what is it? It's $1.85 million is the kitty.
0: Mm-hmm.
1: So if you're a class member and you don't have a proof of purchase, you can receive up to $7 per claim.
0: No
1: Wow.
0: Ain't nobody got time for that.
1: You know what? I would do it for $7
0: you would.
1: For sure. Take you like 2 minutes, man. You know what that is per hour? Do the math. If you're making $7 every 2 minutes...
0: But that's it. You're making $7.
1: But still, it's still worth your time.
0: Is it though?
1: Sure.
0: I don't know.
1: But if you do have proof of purchase, you can this is just for the K cups. You can get up to $50 per claim. They're alleging that Keurig was misleading in how you could recycle the K cups, right? That's the alleged thing.
0: And I love the fact that someone got so some person got so upset about that that they opened the door for the rest of us.
1: Yeah, I know. Like, oh, I've been throwing them in the garbage this whole time anyway, but now that I know I could recycle them, I'm going to sue you.
0: Yeah.
1: And so, but if you had a Keurig machine, the max payout for that, you can get $50 for the pods if you have the proof of purchase, plus an extra $25 if you have the machine.
0: We have one here at work.
1: So $75 is the total. And then after they pay you, they're going to charge you a $375 administration deduction. So if you're doing the $7 claim, you're only going to get $325 after the cost of having that law firm give you an e-transfer.
0: Amazing.
1: So it sounds worth your time.
0: Totally.
1: Worth your while. The only issue I have, I don't care that much about the whole recyclable issue with the Keurigs and the K-Cups. I just feel like if you're going to call them K-Cups, they should be larger. Just given the name...
0: You know how much coffee that would make?
1: You know what? It'd be just enough.
0: Two pots.

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0: Variety that rocks, streaming at cruisefm.com and the Cruise app. Stacey and Joel in the morning. We've got a chance for you to win yourself tickets to the Riders home opener tomorrow at Mosaic Stadium. It is the home opener. That's why they're playing there. That makes sense, right?
1: Yes.
0: Everybody's
1: yes,
0: following along and up to speed. To win these tickets, you can get into the draw by texting this to 938-0963. I like gray cups and I cannot lie.
1: Yes, there you go.
0: I've quoted those lyrics too many times and now it's hard to change up that synaptic pattern in your brain with new words. Anyway, that to 938-0963 with no spaces in there.
1: Mm-hmm.
0: I like gray cups and I cannot lie, all one word.
1: Yeah.
0: And that will be, think of it like your password for your computer.
1: Yeah.
0: Right?
1: Just with no numbers
0: That's
1: or symbols.
0: That's one of the
1: symbols.
0: Things. Maybe we just need to change the way we frame it for people so they make less spelling mistakes.
1: Yeah.
0: Or, I don't know, continue on not getting entered into the draw. Whatever you like. I'm not going to tell you how to live your life.
1: Exactly.
0: This made the news cycle over the last few days. And in a time where the reason it's a big deal, it seems like WestJet and some of the airlines are just taking away legroom. They're taking

0: taking away your ability to have a carry-on bag. It just seems like air travel is becoming more and more inconvenient and uncomfortable.
1: Yeah.
0: Air Canada yesterday swoops in with some news about how they're going to have flights with lie-flat seats where you can lie right all the way down.
1: Mm-hmm.
0: All the way down.
1: And it's not like, oh, you get a whole row to yourself. It's like, no, this is an actual seat that is meant to fully recline so you can comfortably enjoy your flight.
0: Do you think that they're exaggerating with the all the way down? Like it'll be, you know, when you're on a normal flight, you get to recline 2 inches. This one is 7 inches. Where
1: maybe they don't give the specifics on it, but they do say lay flat.
0: Right.
1: So if they are going by the definition of flat, I think it means straight across.
0: So they're gonna have. It's not every seat on the flight.
1: No.
0: Either. It's just 14 in the signature class area of the flight.
1: So this is definitely going to cost a lot more.
0: Yeah. And then, as per usual, they're going to have 168 economy class seats. All of them are going to have TVs, 4K TVs of various sizes, Bluetooth audio, all the other stuff. But
1: can I just say, as somebody who, and I'm not trying to humble brag here, but I have flown first class before, and I have to say, the laying down part of it for me, okay.
0: Doesn't do
1: it's
0: it for
1: the
0: you?
1: Food and booze, man. That's what I love most about the and the size of the bathroom, I have to say. The bathroom is humongous.
0: Well, here's the thing, too, is that when you're lying flat, you can't eat or drink either, which are the two of the most important things to you.
1: Right.
0: Right. And if the booze is free
1: in
0: first class, you could just have too much to drink and then sleep sitting up.
1: Mm-hmm.
0: So who even needs this?
1: Laying flat is whatever.

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1: I hate wasting these summer days driving across the city, but yoga's over there and the tanning salon's over here.
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1: Cruise News for the City of Saskatoon. Stay tuned for the City of Saskatoon Daily Road Report, coming up just before 7:15. Order the details now at saskatoon.ca/construction.
2: Saskatoon commuters and east side residents will have to exercise a little more patience. The city says the water main replacement project along Acadia Drive is taking longer than anticipated. While water pressure has been fully restored, roadway restoration and paving are still underway. Officials now expect the work to be wrapped up during the week of June 16th. Until then, expect continued dust, noise, and crews on site daily from 7 a.m. to 10 p.m. As summer construction season ramps up across Saskatchewan, provincial and municipal officials are issuing a stark reminder for motorists to respect the zone and slow down. Data from SGI reveals that the work zone collisions average 190 per year, resulting in an average of 38 injuries and one death. Highways Minister Kim Gardner emphasized that unsafe behaviors such as driving around barricades continue to put workers and motorists at risk. Drivers are reminded to obey all posted signs and reduce speed when passing workers or emergency vehicles with flashing lights, or face significant fines and license demerits. And seeding across Saskatchewan is nearing completion despite the recent stormy weather. The latest provincial crop report shows that 93% of this year's crop is in the ground, up from 80% last week, but slightly behind the five-year average. While recent storms brought up to 160 million

0: millimeters of rain, improving topsoil moisture. They also triggered localized flooding, hail, and wind damage. However, provincial officials expect many of the affected crops will recover well, and producers are now being encouraged to assess field damage on a case-by-case basis. As always, get all the latest local news at sasktoday.ca.
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2: Good morning, I'm Dave Thomas. One more sleep until the Saskatchewan Roughriders open the 2026 season at home to the BC Lions. For linebacker Josh Woods, it'll be a full circle moment as the 28-year-old has spent the last five seasons with the Lions, so it may stand to reason that he would know better than anyone else how to stop BC quarterback and reigning CFL Most Outstanding Player Nathan Rourke.
3: He's dynamic playmaker. He's Kid Canada, you know, trying to be the face of the league. He's dynamic, can run the ball, throw the ball, can do pretty much everything. It's going to take all 12 of us to stop him.
2: Kickoff tomorrow is at 5. On the field last night, week 2 in the CFL Open, and Bo Levi Mitchell threw a pair of touchdown passes to Keandre Smith as the Hamilton Tiger Cats spoiled the Winnipeg Blue Bombers home opener with a 37-27 victory. Week 2 continues tonight with Montreal home to Toronto. On a different field, the Regina Red Sox were able to beat Mother Nature and the league-leading Saskatoon Berries. The Red Sox built a 5-2 lead after three innings and then held on for an 8-6 win over Saskatoon last night. Meantime, Moose John Wayburn were rained out. To hockey, where Andre Svechnikov scored twice and Sebastian Aho added a second period goal in Carolina's 4-2 Game 5 win over Vegas last night. The Hurricanes now lead the series 3-2 and can win the Stanley Cup in Vegas on Sunday. And the day has arrived. Canada will play its first ever FIFA World Cup game on home soil this afternoon when it takes on Bosnia Herzegovina at Toronto Stadium. Captain Alfonso Davies was ruled out for today's game due to a hamstring injury that he's still recovering from. Meanwhile, defender Moise Bombido will be available. Canada has never played Bosnia Herzegovina in international play. And that's your sports. Get the latest on your team delivered right to your phone with the Sports Cage Insider Report. 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
0: Cruise weather. If you like gloomy fall type weather, you are in for a treat today because that is what we are getting. Mainly cloudy today. 15 degrees is our high. And we're going to get a windy day, too. Gusts up to about 60K an hour. Going to feel a lot like fall. So there you go. Into tonight, still with those fall temperatures, down to about 8 chance of rain. And then tomorrow, summer is back. And we're looking at about 20 degrees for our afternoon high. Mix of sun and cloud. Going to be a pretty decent day. Sunday, beauty of a day, up to about 25 in the sunshine. And for Monday, a high of 24. Saskatoon right now is at 9 degrees.
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0: 96.3 Cruise FM. It's Stacey and Joel. Good morning. Starting today, Friday, Canada's telecommunications providers, they're legally banned from charging consumer activation plan change or cancellation fees on cell phone and internet services. What an amazing day to celebrate.
1: Yeah, this is great.
0: Because let's face it, the hidden fees, the costs, like activation fees for me are such a frustration because it's literally all electronic.
1: Well, and the other thing is,
0: and you get charged $35 just to turn on my phone.
1: I just want to give you my business. Can I give you my business? They're like, yes, you can, but we're going to charge you a fee.
0: Yeah.
1: For you to give us your business. I know.
0: It's frustrating.
1: It should be included. And I guess now that's why they've made these accommodations to do that. We get ripped off in this country, too, by the way.
0: I've heard that, I know that it's probably part of this article, but I've heard that in many places before where a Brit will move to Canada and be like, holy smokes, you guys pay a lot for your cell phones. What's the deal? And it's we just don't know. We just pay it.
1: It feels like some of the plans have started to get fairly competitive. I'm on a $35 a month plan. And I'm getting 100 gigabytes of data.
0: $35?
1: $35, yeah, plus tax. It's just around 40 with tax. And I think this is
0: definitely
1: whatever.
0: Paying a lot more than that.
1: Are you? Well, can I run some numbers by you here?
0: I mean, sure.
1: So out of the G7 countries, we're the highest for paying for not only cell phones, but also internet. The average person in Canada for having broadband, the highest level, paying about $113 a month for internet.
0: Okay.
1: So that's for your fiber optic gigabit internet.
0: Right.
1: And then if you have for your cell phones, it's about $65 a month for the plans is what's the average. So what are you paying? Are you paying more than that or less?
0: I just actually recently switched for my internet. I'll be getting a better price on my internet.
1: Yeah.
0: Which is $60 or something.
1: Yeah, and I've been hounding you to do that.
0: You have been.
1: You've been paying too much for it. It's not like you were on a contract even
0: at all. Here's the thing is they also... These companies love me because I don't ask questions and I'm too lazy to look into it. I'm a sucker who's just that's what I pay.
1: They see you coming a mile away.
0: Exactly.
1: Here comes a huge chud.
0: Guess what though, guys? Now you can't anymore.
1: Yeah. Well, they can't directly. Not through fees. They could just up the rate.
0: Is this the government taking care of us in this situation?
1: Well, that's the suspicious thing about all of this is that, the government is making life better for Canadians right now in this strange time where everything seems to be getting worse. So I'm just wondering, what are they up to? What's the catch?
0: Mm.
1: It's got to be something they're doing.
0: They're buttering us up for something.
1: I think so.

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1: 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I'm Dave Thomas, voice of the Saskatchewan Rough Riders. 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

0: 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You can phone us, you can text us, whatever you like. And we've got a contest happening right now where you can get in to win home opener tickets for tomorrow for the Rough Riders versus the BC Lions for the raising of the championship banner. And all you have to do is text, "I love gray cups and I cannot lie," all one word. Text it like it's a password for logging into your bank. That'd be a great banking password, too, by the way.
1: Mm-hmm.
0: If you're a fan of the Riders and Sir Mix-a-Lot, you could use that if you want.
1: I mean, whoever
0: put some caps locks in there.
1: Collects all those passwords for the year where it's like, here's some of the best ones.
0: Yeah.
1: Let's make it a thing.
0: That is a good one. So anyway, use that as your banking password. Text it to us to get entered to win those tickets. We're going to be doing the draw later this morning. Here's a big story. A lot of kids are using nicotine pouches now. They are shoving them in their lips and getting a rush from it. Getting the old head rush and the old...

0: that not, because we were talking before about like how vaping is worse than cigarettes.
1: Yeah.
0: Now people just want the nicotine from cigarettes, not the other part of it. So is this the best option?
1: We're deconstructing.
0: I think so.
1: You know what? Do your nicotine pouch, and then later on you could put some chewing tobacco in separately.
0: And then some cotton candy.
1: And then
0: and you got it all.
1: Sure, sure. But by the numbers, the, yeah, and it's young people. And it makes me, I gotta say, dude, it makes me feel so old referring to people like, oh, the young people.
0: Oh, I know.
1: Yeah, it's adults aged 17 to 27.
0: Remember when you used to be the youngest person at your workplace?
1: Yeah, I remember being one of these young
0: people.
1: Gone
0: are those
1: days. And now I'm speaking about them like I'm some old fuddy-duddy, which feels very odd. I don't know if I'll ever get used to that. But so by the numbers, in 2022, people in that age category, 7.6% of them had experimented with nicotine pouches. That number now is up to 35%. So more than one in three youths, have been messing around with...
0: That's a huge increase.
1: Oh, yeah. Yes. And so they're, like you just mentioned, they're vaping. They are using nicotine pouches.
0: Yeah.
1: They are using stimulants to get them by. It's almost like they're unhappy about
0: it's like
1: something.
0: They need something.
1: It's like
0: in
1: the
0: life.
1: State of Canada and the state of things right now is making them try substances.
0: Maybe.
1: Yeah. Not booze, though.
0: No.
1: They haven't tried booze. That's
0: and
1: one thing they
0: sex.
1: Could try.
0: No
1: they could
0: sex.
1: Try sex, too. The other thing, have they tried pulling themselves up by their bootstraps?
0: Or turning that frown upside down?
1: Yeah, that's right.
0: Come
1: Those
0: on,
1: things
0: guys.
1: Might help, too.

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0: 96.3 Cruise FM. It's Stacey and Joel on a Friday morning wanting to remind you about this event coming up on June 20th. It is the Motorcycle Ride for Dad for Prostate Cancer Research. It is such a great event. I've been emceeing it for I don't even know how long now. And Brent and the organizers from the Motorcycle Ride are just fantastic people. And if you're thinking about or you're hearing about this right now and you're like, well, I don't ride a motorcycle. That's okay. Guess what? You can even sign up to volunteer and help out with the event on the day of.
1: Could you ride one of the orange scooters along with everybody? Because are they doing a slow roll or are they going full?
0: Well, here's the thing. I, first of all, go for the breakfast, which is lovely at the WDM. That's where the ride takes off from.
1: Yeah.
0: And then I go with my buddy Tori on his bike for the little cruise through the city over to Lawson Heights Mall.
1: Yeah.
0: And then from there, they go on the big ride and I'm just
1: The orange scooter wouldn't have that kind of a range.
0: Absolutely not.
1: No.
0: Even on the slow one.
1: Can I give a shout out to Brent too? He dropped off some bunny hugs for us here. And the bunny, like these guys sell merch.
0: Yes, they do.
1: Too, and you can support all the good stuff they do through buying merch. And he dropped off a bunny hug. And it's an awesome, it's maybe my favorite new bunny hug that I have. Mm-hmm. I really love it. So shout out to them for that.
0: Absolutely. So if you want to sign up to become a fundraiser and take part in the ride, it is ridefordad.ca. And if you want to, I guess, you know, spread some information, this is the biggest part of it too. Prostate cancer prevention and awareness. It's a blood test with your doctor. It's very, very uninvasive. It's so easy. All you have to do is get that blood test taken care of so that you can be on top of your prostate cancer health.
1: You can still get the finger though.
0: If you want, yes. I think you might still get that with the blood. I don't know.
1: Here, we'll just do the blood test. Oh, what?
0: No.
1: Whatever happened to the old-fashioned way that we used to do
0: it? Way we used to back in the day. But regardless, Motorcycle Ride for Dad coming up on June 20th.
1: Do you want to talk about the, so there's the short ride, but there's also the extended ride, too.
0: Well,
1: it's not just like a quick cruise around the city.
0: No, and I don't know if I have the details on where it drives out to, but it's a couple, it's a bunch of hours.
1: Day, right?
0: Yeah, it's a great day
1: of riding. If you're a fan of riding your bike.
0: Absolutely.
1: It's a good fundraiser to do, and you could raise some money for that with your friends.
0: Or if you just want to do the short, cute little ride like me, you can do that too. It's so cute.

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0: Uber. It's working for us.
1: I guess.
0: Yeah. Let's don't be so hyper self-critical.
1: Okay.
0: That's
1: right.
0: My job.
1: Okay.
0: To do that to
1: Thanks,
0: you.
1: Man.
0: Yeah.
1: Tyson sent us this one. It's Nirvana, Smells Like Teen Spirit. Great song. He hears, with the lights out, it's a stained dress. Here we are now. Hammond Taters.
0: Wait a minute. Is this a love song?
1: I think it might
0: be. The lights are out. It's stained a stained dress. Here we are now.
1: Delicious
0: ham and taters.
1: Ham and taters.
0: Is that something that you eat in the bedroom or is that a move?
1: Maybe. I'd like to see some.
0: I'd like to do the old ham and taters tonight with you.
1: Anyway, the actual lyrics, with the lights out, it's less dangerous. Here we are now. Entertain us.
0: So this next one.
1: These are all hams
0: I forgot to introduce that it was a ham theme. Not just food, exclusively to one kind of food.
1: Mm-hmm.
0: Delicious pork smoked. Mmm, good.
1: Mm.
0: So this next one is a song from Hootie and the Blowfish called Hold My Hand. And it's from Stacy with an EY on the end.
1: Ooh, EY. Let's fight.
0: Your friend, sister, friend name. Oh, maybe it's a dude. You don't know.
1: That's
0: that could
1: true.
0: Be. It could be either or.
1: I still like to fight.
0: Unisex. all right. So the misheard lyrics, because I've got a ham for you. That would be nice.
1: Mm, please.
0: That's even more romantic, too, right? Like, forget flowers. Give a ham.
1: Groceries are so expensive
0: right
1: now.
0: They really are.
1: Let me hold your ham.
0: Specifically, yes. So those are not the real lyrics to that song. It's, I got a hand for you.
1: Such a good song.
0: Gonna be singing it that way forever.
1: And the last one from Tanis, Matchbox 20, Push. She hears, and I don't know if I've ever been really loved by a ham that's touched me.
2: And I don't know if I've ever been really loved by a ham that's touched me.
1: What kind of moves are these hams putting on?
0: Yeah, it is interesting.
1: Ham was so sexy.
0: I know. Well, it's got that pinkish hue to it. That's
1: the smoke.
0: So fleshy
1: little
0: looking.
1: Little exotic. Ooh la la.
0: Yum.
1: The actual lyrics, I don't really ever know if I've been loved by a hand that's touched me.
2: And I don't know if I've ever been really loved by a hand that's touched me.
1: Also, though, who's being so loved by a hand? Like, really?
0: I don't know.
1: How about the person whose hand is part of their body?
0: There are a lot of things that could be said right now.
1: Anyway.
0: I will...
1: I don't have paper,
0: leave
1: so
0: those for the...
1: I'm crumpling my popcorn bag.
0: All right.
1: It's...

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1: 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Indoor and outdoor fireplaces for any space. 2310 Hanselman Avenue.
2: Saskatoon commuters and Eastside residents will have to exercise a little more patience. The city says the water main replacement project along Acadia Drive is taking longer than anticipated. While water pressure has been fully restored, roadway restoration and paving are still underway. Officials now expect the work to be wrapped up during the week of June 16th. Until then, expect continued dust, noise, and crews on site daily from 7 a.m. to 10 p.m. As summer construction season ramps up across Saskatchewan, provincial and municipal officials are issuing a stark reminder for motorists to respect the zone and slow down. Data from SGI reveals that the work zone collisions average 190 per year, resulting in an average of 38 injuries and one death. Highways Minister Kim Gardner emphasized that unsafe behaviors such as driving around barricades continue to put workers and motorists at risk. Drivers are reminded to obey all posted signs and reduce speed when passing workers or emergency vehicles with flashing lights, or face significant fines and license demerits. And seeding across Saskatchewan is nearing completion despite the recent stormy weather. The latest provincial crop report shows that 93% of this year's crop is in the ground, up from 80% last week, but slightly behind the five-year average. While recent storms brought up to 160 millimeters of rain, improving topsoil moisture, they also triggered localized flooding, hail, and wind damage. However, provincial officials expect many of the affected crops will recover well, and producers are now being encouraged to assess field damage on a case-by-case basis. As always, get all the latest local news at SaskToday.ca.
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3: Good morning, I'm Dave Thomas. One more sleep until the Saskatchewan Roughriders open the 2026 season at home to the BC Lions. For linebacker Josh Woods, it'll be a full circle moment as the 28-year-old has spent the last five seasons with the Lions. So it may stand to reason that he would know better than anyone else how to stop BC quarterback and reigning CFL Most Outstanding Player Nathan Rourke.
4: He's a dynamic playmaker. He's Kid Canada, you know, trying to be the face of the league. He's dynamic, can run the ball, throw the ball, can do pretty much everything. It's going to take all 12 of us to stop him.
3: Kickoff tomorrow is at 5. On the field last night, week 2 in the CFL Open, and Bo Levi Mitchell threw a pair of touchdown passes to Keandre Smith as the Hamilton Tiger Cats spoiled the Winnipeg Blue Bombers home opener with a 37-27 victory. Week 2 continues tonight with Montreal home to Toronto. On a different field, the Regina Red Sox were able to beat

0: Mother Nature and the league-leading Saskatoon Berries. The Red Sox built a 5-2 lead after three innings and then held on for an 8-6 win over Saskatoon last night. Meantime, Moose Jaw and Weyburn were rained out. To hockey, where Andrei Svechnikov scored twice and Sebastian Aho added a second period goal in Carolina's 4-2 Game 5 win over Vegas last night. The Hurricanes now lead the series 3-2 and can win the Stanley Cup in Vegas on Sunday. And the day has arrived. Canada will play its first ever FIFA World Cup game on home soil this afternoon when it takes on Bosnia-Herzegovina at Toronto Stadium. Captain Alfonso Davies was ruled out for today's game due to a hamstring injury that he's still recovering from. Meanwhile, defender Moise Bombido will be available. Canada has never played Bosnia-Herzegovina in international play. And that's your sports. Get the latest on your team delivered right to your phone with the Sports Cage Insider Report. 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
1: Cruise weather, you know those Fridays where it's just so nice out and you have a hard time staying in the office? You just want to get out of there, fire up the grill, grab a cold drink, maybe go to the golf course, get your tea time going, hit the patio with some of your coworkers. Well, today is not going to be one of those Fridays. Today is quite the contrary. It's going to be gloomy, not super warm, and windy, up to about 15 degrees for the afternoon high. Tomorrow, or tonight, overnight, we're looking at about 8 degrees and a chance of rain. Tomorrow, though, things take a turn for the better. You can actually start enjoying the weekend tomorrow, up to about 20 with a mix of sun and cloud for the afternoon high. Sunday, up to a high of 25, all sunny all day long. And then from Monday, about 24 in the sunshine. Saskatoon right now at 10 degrees.
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0: 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The keyword you need to text is all one word, I like gray cups and I cannot lie.
1: Yeah, that's great.
0: I feel like this might be one of our best keywords yet.
1: We have set the bar so high for ourselves
0: really have.
1: Now. How can we possibly top it?
0: You know what? We ascend above it again, time and time again. And I just am so impressed with us.
1: Yeah.
0: Anyway, text that to 938-0963. All one word to get entered into that draw. We'll give away the tickets coming up later this morning in about an hour. This was a big news story, and it's been big news for just over a week now since we found out that Alberta is going to be sending a buttload of water our way. All of that runoff from the mountains and the rain that they've had lately. And so, yeah, the river is flowing quite rapidly, and as a result of that, they had to open up the spillway on the Gardner Dam.
1: Mm-hmm.
0: By the way, do you know who the Gardner Dam was named after?
1: James Gardner.
0: James Gardner, yeah. Did you know?
1: Are you serious? I was just
0: That's
1: guessing.
0: The name, yeah. Former Premier of Saskatchewan and longtime Federal Minister of Agriculture.
1: I just guessed.
0: James G. Gardner. James Garfield is the middle name.
1: Oh, cute. I think yeah. Garfield's such a great...
0: Opening...
1: Who am I? Who's James...
0: Or are you thinking of
1: celebrity?
0: James Garner? The guy from the Rockford Files?
1: That's the guy. That's the
0: one.
1: Oh,
0: yeah. That Rockford Files was a great show, by the way.
1: I love old cop shows.
0: That was a really good era for detective cop shows. You had the Rockford Files,
1: Columbo.
0: Matlock.
1: Yep.
0: So many of those.
1: Murder, She Wrote.
0: Murder, Wait. She Wrote, yeah.
1: She wasn't a cop, though. She was just a sleuth.
0: Well, but the detective, like solving crimes, yeah. Right? That type of an era. And then Magnum P.I. as well.
1: Oh, sign me up for that.
0: Oh, I almost cried. I got so emotional okay? thinking about
1: Good
0: all those
1: thing
0: old...
1: You turned your mic off.
0: You know what?
1: That.
0: We opened up the floodgates on the talk about 80s and 70s detective shows.
1: We
0: and
1: did.
0: It's a really hard one to close.
1: It's very hard.
0: Anyway, they got the spillway open. It's
1: yeah,
0: exciting.
1: It's
0: check,
1: cool.
0: Check it out in person or online.

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1: Rider Nation lives on 96.3 Cruise FM. 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

0: Variety that rocks, 96.3. I feel like I said walks. Variety that walks down the street.
1: It walks and it rolls.
0: It is Cruise FM. Stacey and Joel. Premier Wabkinew over in Manitoba, our neighbors to the east. He has made a big decision. He has put his foot down and he will not approve a massive hyperscale artificial intelligence data center proposed for a 141-hectare tract of agricultural land just north of Île-des-Chênes.
1: Right around Winnipeg.
0: It is not happening.
1: That's wild that actually one premier is saying no, because as it stands, I don't know if anybody said no to these big data centers.
0: And what's nice is that they pulled the plug because they basically determined that the scale of the project, the energy appetite, the environmental footprint outweigh the economic gains. They chose the environment over money.
1: Weird.
0: What the heck? Because guess
1: what is wrong with that?
0: We're getting the data center by Regina.
1: And by the way, there was massive protest against that.
0: Yes, there was.
1: You call it data, I call it data.
0: Oh.
1: Data.
0: Potato patata.
1: I've never heard anyone say patata, by the way.
0: Nobody does.
1: That's such a funny saying that we've all agreed to use. We've all agreed. Tomato, tomato. Like, who says tomato?
0: Tomato.
1: Tomato.
0: No one says tomato either.
1: Tomato, tomato.
0: Are we British? What's going on?
1: Anyway. Nobody says those, but we've agreed as a society that we will use them in spite of how little sense they make, much like the AI data centers, in spite of how little sense it makes to put these environmental catastrophes.
0: It's crazy.
1: In our provinces.
0: Mm-hmm. And when you hear the politicians, you know, they are like, oh, our carbon footprint, environmental, blah, blah, blah.
1: And then in the next sentence, well, that's what chapped my butt so much about this whole recent announcement from the federal level about, oh, we need to be, you know, climate and carbon first and all this other stuff. And then in the next sentence, oh, by the way, we're doing all of this stuff for AI, which a lot of people don't even want.
0: Yeah.
1: That is going to have huge environmental repercussions and harms caused to it. But also, yeah, the carbon. Anyway, I hope you didn't pay attention.
0: Much like Cruise FM walks, money talks.
1: I guess it
0: in
1: does.
0: These situations.
1: Here's the thing: is it almost feels like the government never really cared about the environment in the first place.
0: Wait,
1: when they do stuff like this.
0: Also, I feel like the regulations for the environment are coming federally. These are provincial decisions that are being made.
1: But what about the federal level of all this AI crap that they just announced the other day?
0: That's true.
1: Right?
0: I don't know.
1: Hypocrites.

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1: The world is changing. 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

0: 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It's Stacey and Joel here with you. And this was big news this week about how cell phone providers, as of today, will not be able to charge you fees for wanting to get jiggery-pokery with your plan. And
1: excuse me?
0: Adjust it. Yeah.
1: Jiggery-pokery. Watch your language.
0: Well.
1: It's a family show.
0: That is a family term.
1: Is it?
0: Yeah.
1: What does it actually mean?
0: It just means about shenanigans.
1: Oh, okay.
0: Yeah. It's not a bedroom thing, although you could use it at that. Hey, who's up for some jiggery-pokery tonight? If you want.
1: If you want.
0: I assume that if you do use that term in that context, that you probably are going to face harsh rejection.
1: Getting no jiggies or pokies.
0: No jiggies, no pokies, yes.
1: Anyway.
0: So cell phones, you can make changes to your plan. They can't ding you for fees with adjustments to that, which is kind of nice.
1: Yeah.
0: And I know the government is doing this to make it cheaper for everybody. I really feel like it's a step in the wrong direction. How? I honestly feel that way.
1: The government caring for us for once.
0: And also them getting rid of fees. Now, stick with me here. I know this sounds like a hot take, Stacey.
1: It does.
0: But here's what I'm saying is that, do you remember back how it used to be with minutes, daytime minutes?
1: Oh, my God.
0: You got like 100 or 200 yes. minutes. You remember when you got like a limited amount of text messages that you could send in a month?
1: Pictures like cost you like 50 cents or something.
0: Yeah, 100 daytime minutes. Maybe 200 texts per month.
1: Right.
0: And do you remember what it was like back then? People weren't glued to their phones.
1: Well, that's because they weren't as fun back then. They
0: were literally just a phone. Well, but even still, right? I think things have gone too far on the other end of the spectrum.
1: Mm-hmm.
0: And I don't like the idea of being gouged, but I also do like the idea of society functioning better as a whole and people...
1: I mean, that's okay.
0: ...talking to each other and having less anxiety, less worrying about keeping up with the Joneses, less
1: right.
0: time. You ever go somewhere...

0: you know, the waiting room of a doctor's office, or I'm just trying to think. I mean, even a group who get together with friends where they're out at a restaurant, everybody's on their stupid phones.
1: I do make a point of, like, don't get me wrong, I do use my phone too much, but in those situations, when I'm with a group of people, I will definitely put my phone, I usually leave it up only because if something goes on with my daughter, I don't want to miss anything. Well, good on you
0: for not making your phone a priority over the company
1: the situation
0: of individuals, right?
1: I think that's great.
0: But I just remember, I remember with nostalgia, and yeah, phones were expensive that back then and more expensive than they are now, but being able to be like, you know, oh, hey, I only have a minute for you. I don't want to use up all my daytime minutes. Let's say things as quickly as we can.
1: Yeah.
0: Hang up the phone and go back to real life in, you know, the tactile world.
1: Or call me back after six when it's unlimited.
0: I don't know. I miss that, man. That's all
1: maybe
0: I'm saying.
1: Maybe we'll end up reverting back and it'll be like, ooh, the retro way of doing things.
0: Yeah.
1: Maybe.
0: I only have 10 minutes of cell phone time this month.

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0: 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And you just need to text in, I like gray cups and I cannot lie. All one word to 938-0963. And we'll give those tickets away in just a little bit, so you still have some time to go text that in. All one word, I like gray cups and I cannot lie to 938-0963. And also, we talked just recently about how the interprovincial migration in Canada, a lot of people leaving Saskatchewan to go to Alberta and back and forth and what have you.
1: There are only a couple of provinces that actually picked up people.
0: Yeah.
1: Alberta was the top one. Most provinces are at a negative. Mm-hmm. We're not talking about with immigration, just people.

0: moving around the country.
1: Yeah, moving around. This one, though, is people actually leaving the country. A lot of people are leaving Canada. I think the last bit of data was 150,000 people.
0: Yeah.
1: And
0: that's from 2025.
1: 2025. Yeah. Okay, so it's pretty up to date.
0: Mm-hmm.
1: And you have to admit, like, some of them are probably, oh, I'm retired. I'm finally, you know, moving to Mexico or whatever.
0: Yeah.
1: But I think it said, too, a lot of the people were moving to the U.S. of A.
0: Well, do you know the number one province that people left to go from elsewhere?
1: Saskatchewan?
0: No. No.
1: New Brunswick?
0: Nope.
1: Prince Edward Island?
0: Yes, again.
1: Nova Scotia?
0: No.
1: Ontario?
0: Ontario. Okay. Yeah. Half of the people who left Canada were from Ontario.
1: Really?
0: Yeah. They're getting the hell out of here.
1: But didn't you also say, too, it's like rich people who are leaving? People who are well off?
0: So I'll give you, according to the study, the massive portion of Canada's top earners are migrating to the United States. That is where they're going. But roughly 40% of Canadians in the top 1%. So this isn't a lot of people, mm-hmm. right? There aren't people. They're the 1% for a reason. It's a very small fraction.
1: Of course, yes.
0: But nearly half of that 1% has left Canada to go to the U.S. due to higher wages, deeper capital pools, cultural familiarity, particularity in tech, I can't even say it, finance, healthcare sectors, and the lower income tax down there.
1: Oh.
0: So they're leaving to keep their money and make more of it.
1: Yeah, that kind of makes sense.
0: I don't get it, man. It doesn't make sense at all to me here. Do we have high tax? We don't have high tax.
1: What are they talking about?
0: What are they
1: Why
0: talking?
1: Would they leave
0: I know.
1: Our tax bracket to go
0: tax?
1: To another?
0: What tax? Come on.

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1: Tonight's story, a campfire nightmare. 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So someone got left behind. Some say you can still hear him asking for a ride.
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1: Wouldn't it be fun if Tom Cochran's hit No Regrets was actually about a bunch of his regrets? What a swerve that would have been. But no, Canada's own Cochran was in a happy place when he made the album Mad Mad World. And it's just a song about getting back what you give and treating others the way you want to be treated. All that stuff. So you can walk through life with, you guessed it, no regrets. That's all well and good. I'm just fascinated that the single dropped back in 91. 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

96.3 Cruise FM with Variety, The Rocks. Good morning. Happy Friday to you. It's Stacey and Joel here with you. It does look like it's going to get a little bit better today. Marginally better than it is right now. We're going to get up to about 15 for the afternoon high. It does, it looks like it could rain at any second, although there is no rain in the forecast for today. So, suspense, excitement. Going to be windy as well this afternoon, gusting up to about 60K an hour. Tonight down to 8, chance of rain. Tomorrow, gorgeous, 20 in the sunshine. Sunday up to about 25. And from Monday, 24. So after today, things start looking up.

96.3 Cruise FM with Variety That Rocks heading into the weekend on a Friday morning with Stacey and Joel. Big congratulations going out to Tracy, who won our tickets to the Rough Rider home opener taking place tomorrow against the BC Lions. Thank you to everybody who texted in. We got a lot of texts this morning, a lot of wrong ones too. The keyword this morning, a bit complicated, a bit long. It was, I like gray cups and I cannot lie, just like the Sir Mix-a-Lot song. We had a lot of people texting in that they love gray cups and cannot lie. Unfortunately, we're just looking for people who like gray cups. So better luck next time. Congrats again to Tracy. And yeah, it's going to be a great game tomorrow in Mosaic Stadium against the BC Lions.

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0: 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Yeah, I know, probably not. 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

0: Society that Rocks, 96.3 Cruise FM. Stacey and Joel, we are wrapping things up for today. Just another reminder for you about the Motorcycle Ride for Dad happening on June 20th at the Western Development Museum. That's where the kickstands go up. Kickstands up is what they say when they before they just take off. Which also, too, like, being part of the ride, I got to go on the little mini portion of the ride where they slowly drive over to Lawson Mall. Hearing all those bikes start up at, like, 10, I think it's 10 o'clock when they leave. It's so cool seeing all those people together for that cause. It's fantastic. Brent and all the organizers do such a great job every year.
1: Are you riding on the back, or is there a... a motorbike with a sidecar.
0: I wish it was a sidecar.
1: I'd love to see you just cruising around in the sidecar. I think that'd be quite the sight to behold.
0: It would be weird, but no, I get to, Tori always takes me for that little short ride to the mall, which is so fun. I haven't been, I was on a motorcycle when I was really, really young with my uncle, and then just a couple years ago with Tori, and it's a really cool thing to do if you don't get the chance very often. It feels weird hugging my co-worker's boyfriend, but it was he was fine with it.
1: You know what? It's for a good cause, Stacey. You shouldn't have any conflicted feelings about that.
0: Yeah, exactly. Motorcycle Ride for Dad. Go check it out. Go register or sign up to be a volunteer. There's a lot of things you can do.
1: Or buy some of the merch.
0: Or buy some merch.
1: Like some of those, the bunny hug that Brent dropped off for you and for me. They're awesome.
0: So
1: super nice merch.
0: Okay.
1: All right. That's it for us. We're done.
0: Should we finish off with some final words?
1: Let's leave them with some words to think about.
0: Okay.
1: Do you have some words you'd like to leave?
0: I always have some words.
1: What do you got?
0: I've got propaganda.
1: Mm-hmm.
0: I've got extravaganza.
1: Oh.
0: And I've got bonanza.
1: Oh.
0: See what I did
1: there? I like
0: there?
1: That. Yeah, that's a good theme. My words to close off on would be hemorrhoid, chameleon, and repugnant. All right. Smell you later. Have a good weekend.
0: Bye.

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2: 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Say it with me now. 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That's right. 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
1: All right, if you want to be a lazy blob on the couch, this is the weekend to do it. We got Game 6 of the Stanley Cup Finals happening Sunday. CFL is back. Argos and Alouettes tonight. Riders, Lions tomorrow. NBA Finals continue tomorrow. And the World Cup is officially kicking off. So you got games happening every day. Yeah, so it is a sit-on-your-ass kind of weekend, it looks like.

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2: Thanks for joining me, Travis, on this Friday. You know, gas prices are outrageous. A guy in Georgia converted one of those little Barbie Hot Wheel camper cars into a gas-powered vehicle that he runs errands in. You got to hear this story coming up.

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1: A guy in Georgia converted one of those little mini pink Barbie campers into a gas-driven vehicle. So this guy put a go-kart motor in this thing. He says he can get about 40 miles on a full tank of gas, and he's been ripping around town with it to run errands.
2: I am inside my infamous Barbie camper, the Barbie Jeep. Once I started seeing how gas prices were and things like that, I was like, you know what? I'm going to start making little mini cars, and this is just one of them.
1: It's clearly not street legal, but he's still been cruising in it. Imagine getting pulled over in that thing. Try explaining that one in court. Your Honor, I was driving in my Barbie's Hot Wheel, but I was being safe. I had my seatbelt on.

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1: This is great news. 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They also prohibit providers from charging activation fees. And unless you're under a contract, they can no longer charge a cancellation fee. So huge news that they can no longer ding you with all those fees. You still got to wait on hold for 7 hours listening to crappy on hold music, but at least you won't be charged those fees.

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2: Dumbass!
1: We're going to, of course, Florida for this story. A 46-year-old man crashed his SUV, and then a woman pulled over to help him out. He then carjacked that woman's vehicle, who stopped to help him.
2: Dumbass!
1: That was just the beginning. He then drove to a Chick-fil-A restaurant, where he reached over and stole French fries from a child.
2: Dumbass!
1: He asked around the restaurant if anyone would order him a milkshake. He left without the milkshake, by the way. Ran over to a gas station where police caught up to him and arrested him.
2: Dumbass!
1: He shouldn't have been arrested for the crash or the carjacking, but stealing French fries from a kid? Yeah, lock this guy up. Lock him up for a long time.
2: Dumbass!

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1: Happy Friday. Travis hanging out with you. World Cup is officially underway over the next month. Seeing the best soccer players across Canada, U.S., and Mexico. A third of soccer fans think they could do this if they were in the World Cup. Any guesses on what it is? I'll fill you in coming up.

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1: Mission Control, we're locked in and ready to go. 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Everybody get your hands up. Check it out. Oh, oh, yeah, yeah.
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1: So a third of soccer fans think they could score a World Cup winning penalty kick if they were in the World Cup this week. Over a fifth of them said they could trick the goalie into diving the wrong way. Easier said than done, right? The type of people that say they could do that are sitting on the couch this week. Their belly's hanging out. They're in sweatpants. They're scratching their belly with a bag of Doritos and they're like, I could do that. How could you not be able to do that?

0: 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I'm Dave Thomas, voice of the Saskatchewan Roughriders. 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
2: The world has more billionaires than ever. And officially today, the world has its very first trillionaire. Any guesses on who it is? 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
1: The world officially has its very first trillionaire. That's right. SpaceX debuted on the stock market today, driving the company's valuation above $2 trillion. So that means Elon Musk is now the first trillionaire on record. That is insane. So Elon's the first person in the world that can be like, oh yeah, I lost a couple billion today. No biggie. It's like us losing like a loony in the couch cushion. That's Elon losing a billion. No big deal.

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1: World Cup is officially underway over the next month. Soccer all over Canada, US, and Mexico. And tons of people from Europe, UK, all over the world coming over to North America to watch these games. Apparently, some flights from Scotland, they ran out of beer on their way to North America. They're ready to party. And some Europeans are doing food reviews. Now, when you talk about some European countries, they have some of the best food in the world. Some Europeans on social media are praising some food here in North America and, you know, giving some harsh reviews on some others. Just be careful, Europeans. Don't come after our poutine. That would start a Canadian riot.

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3: How will disclosure change us? 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
2: And then if you're sticking at home this weekend, lots of sports happening. You got the continuation of the Stanley Cup Finals. CFL season is officially underway. We got Argos Alouettes tonight, Lions Rough Riders tomorrow. Game number 5 of the NBA Finals as well. And also this weekend, UFC at the White House. So if you have a sports fan in your family, you might not be seeing them at all this weekend.

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1: This could be the second last time we talk about the Stanley Cup Finals. You know, yeah. Carolina, big game last night. I mean, I don't like to brag. But I called.
2: Yes, I know you did. And I knew I was going to hear about it, too.
1: It's only the start of the show. So, I mean, like, you have 4 hours to go of me bragging about this, too.
2: Wonderful.
1: Nah, this will be it. We're going to talk about the game between the Hurricanes and Golden Knights coming up.

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1: Well, Carolina Hurricanes, one win away from their second Stanley Cup in franchise history. And I don't like it. Don't like it one bit.
2: It's scripted.
1: You think so? You think Gary Bettman writes these scripts? Or he has the writers and he just reads it?
2: Listen, just look at the amount of penalties. Look at the amount of called off goals. Okay? Compare the two teams in those departments. I mean, Vegas is getting mistreated. Evan.
1: Sounds like someone that's
2: it has been since the beginning.
1: Yeah, they weren't just handed a team.
2: They weren't.
1: No, they had to work their way up, you know, and go through all of the highs and lows.
2: Hey, just because your team's scouting department sucks doesn't mean you got to get all over my team since the beginning.
1: Here, why don't you just pick from this massive list of unreal players to create your team?
2: Yeah, and they did. And guess what? Carlson's out now. Uh-huh. So that's going to suck.
1: Mm-hmm.
2: Mm-hmm. You know, we'll get through it. Adversity.
1: Oh, yeah. Sure. Listen, Carolina has been, they've been the better team the past two games.
2: That's what you, Well, yeah. That's
1: the first three games, I would say Vegas. I would. All three of those games. Even when they lost. But now I'm saying, you know, Carolina's been pretty good.
2: Yeah.
1: I only watched the third period of the game last night.
2: I only watched first two periods. So
1: collectively, we watched the whole game.
2: Good for us.

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1: UFC 250 is this weekend.
2: Yeah.
1: A controversial UFC event on the south lawn of the White House.
2: That's what they're saying.
1: But they may be running into problems with the weather.
2: Well, first it was bugs.
1: And that still might be a problem.
2: Right.
1: We'll get to it coming up.

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1: UFC 250 is slated to take place this Sunday on the South Lawn of the White House.
2: Sunday?
1: Yeah, it's a Sunday event. I know, it's weird. But there's rain in the forecast for Sunday, so it might be a little tough. Even though there is a roof over the actual octagon, so they might be able to get away with a drizzle or something like that. But last night, the Washington area got crushed by a storm, and that includes the stage setup, so we'll see if that affected anything structurally. They actually showed the setup to the media on Wednesday, I think, is when they were allowed to look at it. It's pretty impressive.
2: The pictures I've seen look pretty awesome, actually.
1: Yeah. It's just, it's a little much.
2: Little gaudy.
1: A little tchotchy. It's kind of like putting a Chuck E. Cheese in the White House. It just...
2: Oh, could you imagine how much fun Donald Trump would have?
3: Okay, hold on. Could you imagine how much fun you'd have? Like, I take that back. That would be pretty awesome, actually, yeah.
0: Variety that rocks. 96.3 Cruise FM.

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1: History has been made. Canada is playing its first ever FIFA World Cup game on home soil as they take on Bosnia-Herzegovina at Toronto Stadium. Captain Alfonso Davies wasn't able to play in today's game. Canada has never played Bosnia-Herzegovina in international play. Meantime, week two in the Canadian Football League continues tonight with the 1-0 Montreal Alouettes home to the Toronto Argonauts. We'll open their season with new head coach Mike Miller and quarterback Chad Kelly back under center after he missed all of last year with a leg injury. The Toronto Blue Jays are back in action tonight, opening a series with the New York Yankees. Trey Savage gets the ball on the mound for the Jays, and thanks to a 4-2 win last night, the Hurricanes now lead the Stanley Cup Final 3-2 and can win the Cup on Sunday in Vegas. And Tampa Bay Lightning star winger Nikita Kucherov won the Hart Trophy as NHL MVP last night.
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1: Oh, wow.
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1: Well, Ben Stiller, hey, he's a big fan of the Knicks. He's had all these games.
2: Oh, yeah.
1: He's been videotaping all of them, too.
2: He's been a fan of the Knicks since the 70s.
1: Like, so he'll be a long-time Knicks fan.
2: Oh, yeah.
1: Well, so the last time the Knicks and Spurs faced off was 1999, and like it's just funny seeing like Adam Sandler there then, video of it, and then again this year. So we're going to talk about Ben Stiller and what he's got going on with this series coming up.

0: Brad and Evan.
1: The Knicks are making this incredible run right now. Mm. And they just had this, the biggest comeback ever in NBA Finals history. And all the celebrities are out. We've been talking lots about this. But Ben Stiller is heavily invested. And now it's being talked about that he is shooting footage on his iPhone for an upcoming HBO documentary about the New York Knicks playoff run and their matchup against the Spurs. They met up in 1999, actually. These two teams met up in the mm-hmm. finals. Mm-hmm. And there's video of all the celebrities back then, like Adam Sandler, Ben Stiller, another one. Mm-hmm. So it's kind of cool, actually, to hear about this. He's a diehard Knicks fan. He has been for years. Sits in Celebrity Row. And, yeah, he's been taking all sorts of video on his phone.
2: Yeah, people have been saying something's up with Ben Stiller because he's always got his phone out. He didn't tell everybody, you know. Mm-hmm. And also, he shows up like 5 hours before tip-off. He's always at Madison Square Garden. In fact, there's kind of footage. People are calling him a little bit of a hypocrite because Ben Stiller has always talked about how he does stuff for the homeless, and then you could see in one video he just walks by a homeless guy without acknowledging him. But it's New York.
1: Well, what's he supposed to do? Stop and acknowledge every single one?
2: Yeah.
1: But they will have, there's going to be all sorts of video from like 1999 and now, mm-hmm. and probably a lot of the same celebrities, right? Because there would have been a lot of the same celebrities.
2: Oh, yeah.
1: Back then and now. Sure. So, looking forward to this. I think it'll be good. You know, coming from a big Knicks fan and a guy that's been heavily involved in Hollywood, New York film scene, whatever you want to call it. But
2: you and I are big Knicks fans, too. I mean, we've been Knicks fans since the beginning.
1: Nick Cage?
2: Yes, of course. Cruise FM.

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2: A nap.
0: Yes. And watching cars burn rubber around a 3/8 of a mile progressive asphalt oval.
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1: Soccer.
2: Yeah.
1: What about it?
2: Football.
1: Oh, there you go. Okay.
2: It's happening. You know,
1: yeah, you gotta say football, right?
2: Football.
1: Because right now, with it being, FIFA World Cup.
2: Aaron is trying to get me onto soccer,
1: what?
2: And I don't like it.
1: What's this guy's problem?
2: Well, him and I got into a little bit of a fight about it in the back.
1: Good.
2: Yesterday. I want to talk about his points that he made and the points, my counterpoints, coming up.

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1: Ole, ole, ole, ole.
2: Wait, a Habs fan.
1: Ole. Habs fan? No. Soccer fan since the beginning.
2: Yeah. Right from day one, eh? Since you were born.
3: World Cup kicked off yesterday.
2: Sure did. Mexico with the big 2-0 win. Actually, an exchange student that lived at my place, Adriana, she was at the game yesterday in Mexico.
3: So you were basically there.
2: I'm pretty much there.
3: Yeah.
2: Yeah.
3: I think Aaron here, young Aaron, he's trying to get me turned on to soccer.
2: He's a soccer guy?
3: Oh, yeah. Yeah.
2: What?
3: Hipster doofus.
2: No, he's not.
3: Yeah, and he goes...

0: he's explaining soccer to me, and I said, listen, here's what I don't like, and I'm going to tell you what I don't like about soccer. Right?
1: Oh, okay.
0: Here's what I don't like. I don't know when the game ends.
1: Well, and you see him walking off. They call it a pitch, right?
0: Yeah, the pitch. But you don't know when the game, and there's injury time or extra time.
1: Right.
0: But how does it come down to the wire? How do you get excited when you don't know when the end of the game is coming?
1: Well, here's the thing, you know, like once the 90 minutes is up, you know, then on the sidelines, they see how much extra time there's going to be. And then, you know, if there's a few more injuries and there's a little bit extra time added on to that, but people get excited because, you know, it's coming to the end and it's 90 minutes, right? 90 minutes. And then once it's going over 90, you're like, this could end any time. You don't know how much extra time
0: there
1: is.
0: That's silly.
1: And you get real excited.
0: That's arbitrary. And it's open for too much.
1: What do you think? It should be stop time? When there's an injury, they should just stop the clock?
0: Yeah.
1: You think that
0: would... Like every other reasonable sport. You stop the clock.
1: I you know what? I'd back you on that.
0: Yeah. And also, if they go to overtime,
1: mm-hmm.
0: overtime is 2 15-minute halves.
1: Well, I don't know about that.
0: That's what Aaron told me.
1: He knows a lot about soccer, apparently, eh? Anyway, why don't you just have 1 30-minute?
0: That's it. Like, what do they got to complicate things for? And then you'll be lucky if you get a 2-0 score like there was yesterday with Mexico and South Africa.
1: Not a lot of action.
0: 2-0.
1: Korea Republic won 2-1. Three goals in a game. That's pretty crazy. You're going to see a few blowouts, though. Every year at the World Cup, there are a few blowouts where it's like 7-0.
0: I do want to point out, I'm not saying that the athletes aren't talented, because they are.
1: They're crazy talented.
0: And they're super athletic.
1: They run like 15K a game.
0: Yeah. I mean, they are in peak shape.
1: Yeah.
0: What I'm saying is the sport is boring.
1: Right.
0: And you need... there's got to be... Although yesterday there were a couple of cool goals. But it's just...
1: I love the goals where they jump up and kick it out of the air.
0: Yeah.
1: Like the bicycle kicks?
0: Yeah.
1: Yeah, those are cool goals.
0: I love it when they slide, when they do a knee slide across the field after they score a goal, and they stop short and slam their face into the field.
1: Oh yeah, that happens. That's good.
0: Oh, that's great when they don't get a good slide going on it.
1: Right, they hit a dry spot.
0: Oh, so good.
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0: is hook up a few dads with a VIP pass. Mm-hmm. So five lucky dads and a plus one will win VIP access to the Cruise Chalet at the Family Day Race at Sutherland Automotive Speedway. That is Saturday, June 27th. And the winning dads, too, not just sitting in the stands, one of the portable stadium seat cushions, you know?
1: Yeah.
0: Dad will also get the chance to drop the green flag to start the race as well. So very cool. And you just need to head to cruisefm.com to win.
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1: I've got a real controversial list I want to bring up here. You know, we like to talk about really deep controversy on this show and get people angry. Get every side arguing. We're going to talk favorite smells right away.

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1: A list of the favorite smells in the world for 2026 has come out. There's a list, there's 30
2: okay
1: on this list. I'll tell you, number 30 is campfire and the campfire smoke.
2: That should be a little higher.
1: It's a good one, hey?
2: But again, there's good smoke, bad smoke.
1: Like absolutely.
2: If you're too close, it's not good. But right. Like from a distance.
1: Right.
2: Yeah.
1: Yeah. You know, like lilacs, number 22.
2: Hippie.
1: I love the smell of lilacs. Yeah. What about barbecue? Where would you put that?
2: That's pretty high. I would 15?
1: 19.
2: Okay.
1: So not bad. Here's a hippie one. Sandalwood. People love the smell of sandalwood.
2: It's in colognes. I love the smell of sandalwood, too.
1: Like just straight up sandalwood.
2: Sure.
1: Yeah, that's at 17 on the list.
2: I get it.
1: Baby powder's at 18, which is kind of
2: creepy.
1: I don't like the smell of baby powder, really.
2: It's overpowering.
1: Apple, number 15.
2: Apple?
1: Yeah.
2: That's garbage. I can't even describe the smell of apple.
1: Well, and that's the thing where like a citrus, so like lemons and oranges is at number 9.
2: Yeah, that's
1: a better smell.
2: Yeah, I know those smell. I can't describe apple. That's like saying, oh, I love the smell of grapes.
1: Apples have more of a smell than grapes do, I think.
2: Oranges are better.
1: Way better. Oh, yeah, for sure. What about fresh bread?
2: Oh, dude, that's got to be top 3.
1: 13. When I saw this, I was like, no. That's top 5. For me, I don't even know where I'd put it in top 5. Like, it could be number 1, right? But it is a top 5 smell for sure. So let's get into the top 5 here. Like, the whole list we could talk about. Really, we could.
2: Yeah.
1: Because, like, coconut, great smell. Number 23. Pretty low on the list.
2: Okay.
1: But here is the top 5. Ocean and sea breeze. Number 5.
2: Kramer would like that.
1: Pardon me?
2: Kramer would like that.
1: Yes, he would. Yes. Number 4, rain.
2: Yeah, that's a good smell.
1: It's pretty high up there. I love the smell of rain. Uh-huh. It's calming. It's relaxing almost.
2: Yep.
1: Number 3, freshly brewed coffee. Now, I'm not talking Folgers maybe or Nabob.
2: Stuff we have here at work.
1: Yeah. I'm talking about a good cup. Maybe they're not. Just freshly brewed coffee, number 3. Number 2, vanilla. I think vanilla is a top 5 smell.
2: I'm not putting it in there.
1: Really?
2: I'm not putting it top 5.
1: What about cut grass? Where would you put that?
2: Oh, yeah, that's way up there.
1: Number 6 on the list. So, see, it doesn't even make the top 5, but it could be up there, too. But the number 1 favorite smell in the world in 2026, lavender.
2: No.
1: Incorrect. People love lavender.
2: I know they do. It's
1: love
2: overrated.
1: The smell of it. You know?
2: It's in every air freshener, like everything you buy.
1: And that's fake lavender smell, too. Yeah. Real lavender is pretty good.
2: Where's gasoline on that?
1: Oh, man. Gas is so good. What about skunk? Just the faint smell of skunk.
2: Do you like that?
1: That's attached to your jacket after going outside at a party.
2: What about, the reefer?
1: Gas isn't on the list.
2: No, it should be. What about, you know what else I really like? From a distance.
1: What?
2: Cigars.
1: Yeah, when you get up too close to them.
2: I don't like it right up close. Even the occasional dart. If from a distance.
1: Right.
2: It's good. If I get right up close, I don't like it.
1: Mm-hmm. Mm-hmm.
2: But like across, like if you're at, say,
1: a golf tournament.
2: Yeah, and you smell it like a hole over. You
1: right.
2: smell that cigar.
1: And that's pipe smoke.
2: Oh, yeah.
1: Pipe is great.
2: Yeah.
1: Super underrated smell.
2: Don't
1: Terrible
2: smoke.
1: For you.
2: Don't smoke, kids.

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1: Europeans and Americans and Canadians eat completely different.
2: Yeah, like we eat poutine and maple syrup.
1: Right, and they eat salads, which I hear are vegetables.
2: Who eats
1: apparently
2: those?
1: Mixed together in a bowl with some sort of, well, with ranch, you know, the stuff we put on chicken fingers. But the Europeans going down to the States for the World Cup are talking about how much they actually love the American food. We'll get to it coming up.

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1: It's hilarious seeing some of the European reactions to American food as they head over to the States for the World Cup.
2: They're loving it, though.
3: They are, man. I think they're... Like, even when Canadians go down to the States, I know when I go down there, I always talk about how salty their food is. Like, it's...
2: Right.
3: It's insanely salty. And Europeans are pointing that out. They are saying it's salty, but they're more shocked by the portion sizes. I think in Canada, I don't think our portion sizes are far off from theirs, but they do have bigger portion sizes in the States. Mm-hmm. The big fan favorite seems to be barbecue. The Europeans coming over to the States and trying their barbecue.
2: Well, and there's a German fan that's gone viral because of how much he's loving Waffle House.
3: Yeah, that's right.
2: He's just loving Waffle House.
3: Yeah, the best time to have Waffle House is at 1 a.m., by the way.
2: Yeah, it's pretty good time.
3: That is the best time to have Waffle House, and you got to see a fight. Got to see a fight at a Waffle House.
2: Mm-hmm.
3: Yeah, one guy, Freddie is his name, from Germany. He says he stayed in North Carolina for a few days. He went to Wendy's for lunch, Waffle House, Taco Bell, and Chili's all in one day.
2: Good for him, eh? Really buying into the American dream.
3: The funny thing is three of the four of those things you could just eat at the airport.
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Downtown Saskatoon Patio Live Music Series continues. So yesterday, Harrison James Dio, Harrison Dio. James Duo, was at High Key Brewing. The next one will be June 25th at Cut Casual Steak and Tap and the Saskatoon Club. Outside, Aaron Sulkeld Trio will be performing there. So you can put that again, June 25th. Put it on your calendar, and you can see a full list of the Patio Live Music Sessions at cruisefm.com or go to DTNYXE.

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1: A little pep in my step here this morning. Not just because the dry needling is making a big difference on my back.
2: You and your dry needling.
1: Dude, seriously, for me, I recommend it to everyone. I know other people might not, but for me, worked. Yeah, it hurt a little bit, but it works. No, I'm super excited because something happened in the NHL, and we're going to talk about that right away.

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1: What a great day it was yesterday to read the news that Darnell Nurse wants a trade from Edmonton.
2: Just, you've always just despised Nurse, eh?
1: It's not that I despise him. It's
2: you blame a lot on him.
1: Yeah, I do, but Bouchard I do as well, but there's a difference between the two. Darnell Nurse is he's had some decent years. He's a tough guy, right? Like he's a bit of an enforcer out there, or can be anyway.
2: Yeah, he has his games, man.
1: But here's the thing, you know, like, and I rip on him, and then it's, you know, it's like, but if anyone was to hand me a $9 million a year contract, I'd be signing that as well.
2: Sure.
1: Right? It's not his fault he was offered that.
2: Yeah.
1: Right? So that goes back to Bowman. Anyway, you know what? It starts at with the GM in Edmonton. But I'm just so glad that Nurse is gone. And here's what I think happened. Darnell Nurse was told, listen, you are going to waive your no trade clause. And he's like, no, I'm not. He's like, you will... or we're not gonna play it next year. And he's like, you know what? I want to trade. This is ridiculous.
2: Yeah.
1: But he does have a list of 10 teams. I didn't see the list. I haven't looked into it. I'm just glad
2: that he doesn't want to be traded to.
1: No, that he wants to go to.
2: Okay, here's a question for you, Evan.
1: Okay,
2: if you were a hockey player and you had a no trade clause and you were allowed to pick the cities you didn't want to go to, which ones?
1: I wouldn't want to go to Winnipeg.
2: I agree.
1: Buffalo.
2: Yeah, I agree.
1: I don't know, like Minnesota maybe? And I'm just thinking like because of like weather-wise, but like you think of teams like Minnesota, pretty good teams going on there over the past few years.
2: I wouldn't want to go to Vancouver.
1: Why is that?
2: Because they're a horrible team, but yet they're still under enough of a spotlight for people to care. It's one thing to be on a horrible team in a market that nobody cares.
1: Right.
2: But to be on a horrible team in a market that care, well, you're an Edmonton fan, you know about that. I wouldn't want to go to Calgary.
1: Calgary would be okay. Like Philadelphia, I don't think I'd want to go to.
2: Toronto wouldn't want to go to.
1: No, and that's for different. That's a different reason, right?
2: Too much pressure.
1: Way too much pressure, and even Montreal, the pressure that could be that you'd have going into Montreal.
2: I'd rather go to Montreal than Toronto, though.
1: Detroit. I would not want to go to Detroit at all.
2: What about Columbus?
1: Columbus is actually, I've spent time in Columbus, and it's actually not that bad of a city. And the rink is beautiful.
2: Right.
1: But I would, if I got to pick, probably Florida somewhere.
2: Florida, Tampa.
1: Dallas.
2: Vegas.
1: Vegas and California with the taxes.
2: I wouldn't even want to go to California anymore.
1: Maybe definitely Seattle.
2: Texas, Florida, Nevada. I wouldn't want to go to Seattle either.
1: Chicago? Nashville. That's where.
2: Ooh, that'd be
1: Nashville is where I would go.
2: You know,
1: I got to choose, Nashville.
2: Beggars being choosers here.
1: Yeah, pretty much. Yeah. But let's talk about what we were originally talking about.
2: Nurse.
1: Goodbye, Nurse.
0: Cruise. 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
1: One thing I could say, living on the prairies, we don't need to be afraid of sharks.
2: Slough sharks.
1: Jackfish.
2: You know?
1: Yeah, that's true. I do worry about them nibbling at my toe when I swim in a lake.
2: It does scare you.
1: Yeah.
2: Hey, well, and you don't want your little worm hanging out in the water either.
1: You mean my toes.
2: No.
1: Okay. we'll talk about a manly man down in the States catching a great white shark. We'll get to it coming up.

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1: There are a lot of real manly men in this world, and I'm not one of them.
2: No, you're pretty far.
1: Well, I mean, you didn't have to say it like that, but...
2: Sorry.
1: I remember one time I was on a... We were in Mexico, and we were on one of those catamarans, and the guy, one of the guys put a knife in his mouth and jumped off the boat.
2: Dove straight into the water?
1: Because they had something hooked to the line, and he didn't know what it was. So he has to have a knife with him just in case. That's a manly move.
2: No, for sure it is.
1: I wouldn't do that. But this happened in Nantucket. Sounds like it's the start of a joke or a poem. Mm-hmm. It's not. A fisherman was, fishing right off the beach. Okay, casting off the beach.
2: Right.
1: And he caught something large. And he's used to catching sharks because that happens there, apparently. Like, just small sharks.
2: Okay.
1: He noticed the one coming in was quite a big shark. It was a great white shark.
2: Uh-huh.
1: But a small great white shark for for what it is, I guess.
2: Yeah.
1: So him and his buddy end up going into the water because they don't want the shark to get hurt. So they go into the water, they grab the shark by the tail, or the fin, as some would say, and they pull it up onto the beach, the two of them. He jumps on the back of this great white shark with pliers, pulls the hook out of its mouth, and pushes it back into the ocean.
2: Well, you got to save that hook and save the shark.
1: Save the hook.
2: Yeah.
1: Really?
2: It cost a lot of money.
1: It's a great white shark.
2: Uh-huh.
1: Like, even if it is a small one. By the way, it's still, like...
2: A sharp teeth.
1: 7 feet long. Uh-huh. Like, it's not a... It's still huge in comparison to them. And he jumps right on the back of this thing. Now, if it were in the water, like, say, 20 feet of water and he jumped on the back of that thing, that'd be more impressive.
2: Well, that'd be crazy, then.
1: That would be very cool, but nonetheless, again, there once was a man from Nantucket who caught a great white shark and tried... No.
3: This is Variety That...

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0: Only a couple short weeks away. Two, to be exact, from the Outskirts Music Festival, happening at the Sasktel Center, outside of Saskatoon, hence the name, Outskirts, you know? Jelly Roll, Third Eye Blind, Wide Mouth Mason, Braden King, Cooper Allen. It's going to be happening. And guess what? We might have tickets for you to win.
1: Is that right?
0: Well, that's a rumor. Yeah. That's what we're told.
1: Good.
0: So keep listening. Your chance to win tickets.